live heavy on the borderline. 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

Please see for me there are hairs hanging long. 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

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She once was a true love mine.

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1: I'm so happy to be here tonight. So glad to be in your wonderful city.

Throughout history, there have been many songs written about the Eternal Triangle. This next one tells the story of a Mr. Grayson, a beautiful woman, and a condemned man named Tom Dooley. When the sun rises tomorrow, Tom Dooley must hang.

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But I don't know about that. There's many times that we've loved and we've shared love and made love. It doesn't seem to me like it's enough.

0: 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I've never done anything like this before.
1: P4 plus.

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Like my daddy told me, yeah. But I must have washed my hands in a muddy stream. Will I ask the judge?

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Your fashion sense, beards, lip prints, I put down to experience.

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Generation on the move. Join in on the disco tribe.

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And the money owing. And the sunlight streaming. And the natives steaming.

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0: I'd have my own washing machine.
2: What will you have though to keep clean?

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1: Lots of doors slamming in our face.
0: I'll get a terrace apartment.
1: Better get rid of your accent.

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0: Everyone there will give big cheers.
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That I was right out of my head the way he described it. How?

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1: 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This chick is twisted. What's the matter with her?
0: My analyst told me that I was right out of my head the way he described it. He said I'd be better dead than alive. I didn't listen to his jive. I knew all along.

of my head. But I said, dear doctor, I think that it's you instead. 'Cause I have got a thing that's unique and new. It proves that I'll have the last laugh on you. 'Cause instead of one head,

Some people say a man is made out of mud. A poor man's made out of muscle and blood. Muscle and blood and skin and bones. A mind that's weak and a back that's strong, yeah.